are you deceived in what you believe? 'Cause I'm only human after all, and you're only human after all. 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
3: Hey, what's up? 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

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Tiptoe up Eiffel. Slip songs and jewels. Good job out of high school. 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Tiptoe up Eiffel. Slip songs and jewels. Did you dare say what was watching?

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I look color black, we gotta catch a flight. Pull up looking like it's fashion. Buy a Gucci bitch, I might. Cause I'm rolling in no light. And she told me your bitch bite. Buy my color for the night. Buy a Gucci bitch, I might. Cause I'm rolling in no light. And she told me your bitch bite. Buy my color for the night. Oh no, no screws. BVS, oh yes. Bring the tip, let's test. Snakes on my chest. Oh no, no screws. BVS, oh yes. Bring the tip, let's test. I look color black, we gotta catch a flight.